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1: 40 Marion, what do you
0: get? Unruly individual. 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Coming from Bethel Road with a 15-minute ETA in at Gray Toyota Tundra.

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0: Thank you.
1: Fire rescue, 22. 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
1: Yeah.
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1: Patrick,

0: Hey, Trent, this first vehicle is still sitting, he keeps flaming up front.
1: I was just down there. He said it was all good. We'll go check.
2: Marine, any unit near I-79?
3: 22.
2: A report of a reckless driver. There's a truck hauling a piece of equipment with no lights on the back. Caller advised he almost rear-ended him. Also swerving back and forth between lanes.
3: 10-4, what's 20?
2: They just passed the 136 southbound exit.
3: 10-4.

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2: Hello.
0: Getting complaints of juvenile mischief near 307 Adams Street in Mannington. Caller advised there's a group of juveniles believes they have an airsoft gun or a BB gun walking around knocking on neighbors' doors and taking off running.
2: Sample.

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1: Unit 48 responding, 36 William Street, difficulty in breathing, time 38. Fire rescue unit 22, unit 48.
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1: You'll be responding to an 18-year-old female. She has an ovarian cyst, experiencing difficulty in breathing. Feels like she's going to have a single episode when she sits up.
0: Received.

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1: Yes.
0: Have a vehicle accident at the 129 and a half northbound Mel Hitty guardrail. Still in the roadway.
1: And one.

129.5, I-79 northbound vehicle accident, Highway 12 response. 129.5, I-79 northbound vehicle accident, 2233.

0: Squad 12 and out.
1: Squad 12 responding. 129.5, 579 northbound, vehicle accident, 2241. Fire rescue squad 12.
0: Good.
1: Responding to a single vehicle accident, into the guardrail. Advised that their headlights are busted and they're hard to see.
0: Accuracy.
2: Not yet. We're not back in county just yet.

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1: Yes, go ahead.
0: We just passed Goshen, so when we come back into county, you guys are good to go back.

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0: Yeah, 30.
1: Can I have my arrival time, please?
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1: 10-4, go ahead.
2: When you contact DOH, the supports for the guard wire in the median, about 50 feet of the post are taken out.
1: 10-4.
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1: 10-4.

0: 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What's the N27 for driver? George 201213.
1: George.

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0: I'll be clear from the residence and route to Ruby.
1: 10-4-22-51, be careful.
2: Five five five, Marion, I'm 10-8.
1: 10-4.

0: the 136 off ramp northbound, there's a muffler in the fast lane on the bridge. The bridge is also flooded.
1: T-Vans in the 136 northbound.
0: Southbound, just before the 136 exit on the overpass of East Grafton Road. It's on the interstate.

0: 410 Spring Street, medical problems, station fire response. 410 Spring Street, medical problem, 2250. And 23 respond, 22 responding, 410 Spring Street, medical problem, 2256. Fire Sienna, 22.
1: Yes.
0: Responding to a 40-year-old female, as she takes lorazepam. She's not been taking her medications and is feeling sick.

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2: 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They have a tow on the way.
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1: This is the street across from Maple, correct, up on off Pennsylvania.
0: Affirmative.
1: Where's residence? The house is empty with no lights on.
0: She seemed confused on the address whenever she called in. We'll give them a call back, see if they can step outside.
1: Appreciate it.

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1: Okay.
0: They're no longer answering our calls.
1: They call from a cell or a landline?
0: Cell phone.
1: There's no way to ping the phone to give an area. To get the vehicle moved from the median over to the right shoulder, right?
0: Yes.
1: Trevor's parents showed up. He's going to be catching a ride back home with them. Vehicle is going to remain on the interstate for the night. Dad's going to have a tow in the morning. You can show me tonight the information thing of a report.
0: That's safe.

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0: 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We're going to clear unless we get a call back.
1: Gotcha, Steve. Your cab number is 61380.

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0: I have a suspicious person complaint, 1358 College Park Break. Caller stated there's four males dressed in all dark clothing walking through yards. One of the males came up on his porch. They're currently heading away from campus.

0: 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Not that I have much of a choice, but I'll be heading there with 14.
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1: 1358 College Park.
0: 10-4, thank you, ma'am.
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1: All he told us was they were going away from campus.
2: 10-4. We're in the area.
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0: 1027, return for a LaShawn Robinson out of Fairmont. Valid operator, 0 points clear.

0: necessary, over.
1: Go ahead.
0: Yeah, Travis, 132, southbound on ramp, 1028 at 233-568 at him.
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0: 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She's wanting to speak with all current officers to a joyriding complaint with us.
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0: 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She's going to be getting a ride. Can you start me at 1051 for the vehicle next on rotation?
1: 1041, officer. She's valid and clear.

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3: 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Do you have an ETA?
1: They didn't advise.
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0: Grandma 219. 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
1: 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She's been advised 10 A's.
0: 10-4.

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0: 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The driver's sign was that. Can you go ahead and cancel the 1051?
1: 10-4.

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0: 23, that comes back on a 2004 BMW registered to a Richard Swagger out of Lumberport, expiring 5 of 27.
1: 10-4, stand by for traffic stop.
0: 10-4.

0: 23 Marion traffic, stop that vehicle right in front of McAteer's.
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0: 1027 return for a Landon Swagger out of one report, valid operator, 0 points clear.
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0: 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I'll be 10-8 from that stop, driver advised break.
1: 10-4, go ahead.
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0: 34 Marine. 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
0: Company 10 acknowledges, Sierra 116. 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
1: Go ahead.
0: Just for advisement, the alarm company did call back in. They had said that they'd made contact with the homeowner. He had found a false alarm, however, the alarm company was not able to cancel the call. So it'll be on your discretion.
1: Okay.

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0: Can you log in clear next patrol 14th Street? I'm 10-8.
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0: Taking a call from a male at 124 Bridge Street, Winonga Break.
1: Good.
0: Caller stated that his kid's mother, Abigail Sharp, is at the residence banging on the door. There's a court order in place. Stated that she's now getting into a purple Nissan Altima, getting ready to leave.
1: 10-4, I'll be en route.
0: 10-4.
1: 4-6, Marin, I'm close, I'll head that way.
0: 10-4-26. The female's now backing out in the vehicle.

message spawning Bridge Street. 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

0: man. I'm out with that vehicle, Omenanga, Boost Creek, break for 28.
1: 10-4, go ahead.
0: 141-655, Adam.
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1: 10 4.

0: Marion, 26. Just for your advisement, we got two burglar alarms that just come in. One's at 78 Middletown Road. The other one's at 2988 Middletown, or correction, Whitehall Boulevard.
1: Yeah, 4, I'll get it after we clear up.
0: 10-4.
1: Four to 24. Got it. 266 give you a license plate for that vehicle?
2: Hey, this is Tambo 1.
0: Marion, any available unit near mile marker exit 136?
3: Go ahead. Marion Rapp, 2988 Whitehall Boulevard, alarm.
0: 10-4, thank you. It's 0131.
4: It's Silver Corolla, correct?
2: Hey, firm.
0: 10-4.
2: 224,
0: Fairmont. 224.
2: What was that call with the 136 you just gave to that piece?
0: There was a brandishing on the interstate of the 137 southbound. Vehicle got off at the 136. It's a Volkswagen car swerving between lanes, waving a firearm out the window. 28 is 26233.
1: The one that just turned.
2: Or where did it turn?
1: Across 3rd Street.
0: They said it was a gray Passat.
1: Be turning left onto Virginia.
0: Transformer explosion over at the Fair Oaks intersection and Juniper Way. They did see a flame. Swamp Power was notified with an ETA of 30 minutes.
1: Okay.
0: They also did advise power was out in the area.
2: Four. 24, that was 4.

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Thankfully. Go ahead. Everything's secure at the 2988 Whitehall Boulevard 1. I'll be en route to 78 Middletown Road 1. 10-4, thank you. 0135.

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1: Pretending for me, running, running, running.
0: Marion 26, I copied your clear there. Where are you en route to?
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0: on serial number on the firearm when you're ready.
1: Yes.
0: It's going to be a Walter 9. I think it's FEE 9830.
1: Just confirm you said Sam Edward 9830, correct?

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1: 10-4, 0-137.
2: Frank, Edward, Edward, 9-8-3-0.
1: 10-4.
2: 224, Fairmo.
1: Just for your advisement, we have a well-being check near 1900 Locust Avenue. There's a person walking towards Venonga. The caller was just worried about them due to the weather.
2: 10-4.
1: Okay. 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Penalty 10-4.
2: Go ahead.
1: That firearm is clear.
2: 10-4.

0: Marion 26. Be advised, whenever a deputy clears, I need someone to go to Altman's on Virginia Avenue. There was a brandishing complaint that occurred on I-79. The city's have them pulled over at Altman's.
1: 23 is going to be around.
0: 10-4. Wait a minute, deputy, heading your way.

0: かりますね。
1: 30-40 is traveling.
0: 10-4 break.
1: Good.
0: 10-15 is in processing release. On citation to server driver. Is there any calls pending?
1: Not at this time.

0: Palmer here. I'll be en route to the 137 for the brandishing complaint.
1: 10-4.
0: Sorry, Palmer, can I get the details again, please?
1: 10-4. Also, do you want us to call transport and cancel them?
0: He's already been advised.
1: 10-4. They're going to be out at Altman's on Virginia Avenue.
0: 10-4. Brandon, do we still have that well-being check on 19?
1: 10-4, we do.
0: 34, do you want to handle that brandishing and I'll go over on 19, do the well-being check, make my way over to you after I'm done. 23 Marine, show me around.
1: 10-4-0-143. Marion's 34.
0: Yeah.
1: They're going to be at Altman's on Virginia Avenue near the school bus garage.
0: 10-4.
1: And there's your office.
2: Break 711941, break.
1: 10-4, go ahead.
2: This runs through Pennsylvania, 320-26528.
1: 10-4.

0: 30 propane. Did this call come in originally as a reckless driver or something?
1: It came in as a brandishing complaint at mile marker 137 I-79 southbound.

0: Marion 26. Marion 23.
1: Okay, 23.
0: After you do that well-being check, I have a disabled vehicle near 1950 Country Club Road.
1: 10-4, break.
0: Go ahead.
1: Was there a description provided for this person?
0: Negative. They didn't even advise if it was male or female.
1: 10-4. Warrant 6-4.
0: Go ahead.
1: 10-8 from here, sign the case.
0: 10-4.

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0: They're in a triple I. He has no felonies and he's not prohibited.
1: Tower, what are the priors?
0: There was a battery from 2025 that was dismissed in Morgantown. The rest are traffic offenses.

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0: The driver from the brandishing, he's been offered field sobriety, he refused.
1: 10-4.
0: Maybe 10-15, I think.
1: 10-4, copy 10-15, 0-1-50.

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2: Houston, 1071 for this vehicle. I'll remain on scene for Marion 34 since I'm busy.
1: 10-4.
0: Heather Moore, 214-1980.
1: 10-4.

0: Marion County, there. Female for 527 for Heather Moore out of Reesville. Surrendered revoked operator. She's clear.
1: I'll be doing this female route to August.
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1: 10-4.
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1: 10-4, go ahead.
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1: 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Do you have black Honda Pilot in the parking lot?
0: Ten four was the caller, the driver.
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0: 30 and that's to the Sheriff's Department. Asthma attack.
1: 10-4.

Marion County Sheriff's Department. Difficulty in breathing. Station 20, station 1 is short. Marion County Sheriff's Department. Difficulty in breathing. 0212. Responding. Hammond's 22 responding. Marion County Sheriff's Department. Difficulty in breathing. 0212.

0: Dr. Mank.
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0: 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I'll be 10-8. Do we have anything pending?
1: Negative, not at this time.
0: 10-4, thank you.
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0: 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Difficulty in breathing 0214. 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
0: 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I'll be following the ambulance to the hospital here. I'll signal one with details.
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152 Mount Harmon Road, Mon County, Hemorrhage, Station 37, respond. 132 Mount Harmon Road, Mon County, Hemorrhage, 0231.

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0: What time did we request a 1051?
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0: 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AM 34 responding, Super 8 Motel, room 125, fall 0258. 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
0: There's no response out of Company 12. Did you want us to move on?
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1: Sorry, Roger 7 responding, Super 8 Motel. Marin Power says game number 34 and listing 0332. Fire rescue, utility 1-7.
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0: 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AMS 27 responding, 304 Furby Avenue, Fall, 0356. Fire Risk, AMS 27.
1: 27, good.
0: Be responding to a 98-year-old male, fell from a sitting position, complaining of extreme left hip pain. Has negative deformities. It's going to be a white two-story residence with a large porch as well as a side porch.
1: That's safe.

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0: 137, Damson Road, cardiac, station 25, respond. 137, Damson Road, cardiac, 0425. Ambulance 34 responding, 137, Damson Road, cardiac, 0425.
1: Correction, 22 is fine.
0: Ambulance 22 responding, 137, Damson Road, cardiac, 0425.

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0: Johnson 19204.
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0: Well, being checked, 200 Walnut Avenue. Car lives at 209 Walnut Avenue. Advised there's a female yelling very loudly for help. Sounds like she's also yelling at a male. But she's somewhere outside, does not see the female currently. Also does not have a description about the subject.
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3: 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By the ropes here in the female. Near the yelling near the church on Wanted Avenue.
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0: แม่ในแววบ่ไหวห้อยนะMan
1: 4431. What?
0: I have a burglar alarm, 177 Middletown Road, Whitehall Medical.
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1: Uniskin 1022, say false alarm.
0: 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I'm 1 scene. 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
1: 10-4-44. Marion 31, did you copy?

0: 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Can you start towards 1220 on Hillcrest Road for suspicious person complaint break?
1: Good.
0: Caller Bus received a notification from her camera company, but she witnessed three subjects jumping her backyard fence and walking to the yard. Wanting to check out the residence.

0: driven by BP and their medical problems. 2052, respond. Mm-hmm. He's driven by BP and their medical problems, area 27.
1: Pretty serious, honey.
0: 22 or 32? 22. 22, responding, he's driven by BP and their medical problems, area 27.

0: 42 responding.
1: Engine 42 responding, East Grand Pike, and BP on that medical problems, area 28. Units responding, East Grand Pike. I was called in by an employee at the BP. Null subject came in the store. Asked for EMS. Not sure what's going on with him. He does have a small laceration to the face.

0: Do you repeat SESA, please?
1: Golden Mine employee customer came into the store requesting EMS. I'm not sure what was going on with Mel. He did have a small laceration across his face.
2: Using a walker and had a bandage over one of his eyes.
1: Not sure of the walker, however, he did have a pack across his eye.
3: Patient has a small laceration on his forehead. You said it came from an altercation. Could you send PD to this location, please?
1: Affirmative.
2: We have fire department EMS on scene. 200 gauge gravity pockets BP with a male patient with a laceration of eyes using an altercation. What news for that with?
4: Dead 4
2: Dead 4
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1: 475.
0: 475, I have reports of a white Chevy, possibly a Cobalt, in the median near the 138 southbound. Called in by a passerby, advised there's front and side damage.
1: Stand for

0: down, called in by a passerby, but there's front and side damage.
1: Stand for

0: 79 South, 1138 mile marker vehicle accident, station 20, company 13 respond. 579 southbound at 138 mile marker vehicle accident, area 34.
1: Where are you responding?
0: 30 responding, 579 southbound at 138 mile marker vehicle accident, area 34.

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0: dispatch the ambulance 30.
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0: Received multiple calls of white sedan near the 138.4 mile marker southbound. There were all passerbys, unknown injuries. We're speaking to the driver now, and does negative injuries, positive airbag deployment.
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1: 475.
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1: He was unsure of if he needed a 10-5 his dad was helping him.
0: 5.

0: 230 Fairmont.
1: Good.
0: Third Marine Corps fails to hospital. I'm going to follow him to try to get a statement. Break.
1: 10-4, good.
0: Approach by mail regarding a well-being check at the Family Dollar Indiana Avenue with a pickup truck been there since 6:30. You can send a unit out there to check on him.
1: 10-4-2-13.
0: Scared to talk to him.
1: 10-4-2-13, you copy?
2: 10-4.
1: 10-4.

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0: 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See you Thursday. You're slow.
1: Risky 13 responding out 79 southbound with 138. Vehicle accident there at 42. Risky 13, you copy size up?
2: Yeah.
1: Confirmative. Confirming a family dog on East Park Avenue. 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
0: Florida 337-8-9, break.
2: Rescue 13 on scene. Moonless Lane Clues, Area 45.
0: Ten.
1: 10-4.
0: But if you had EMS and route, he's denied them. Also, if you would just notify DOH, their cable medians construct.
1: 10-4.

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0: Noted on the CAD, approximately 100 feet of cable guard.

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Mike Henry John, 336, correction, 3316, White Chevrolet, Colorado.

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1: 10-4.

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1: They don't have a unit. Can you signal one?
0: 10-4. 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

0: 44 Chesapeake Road Falls, Station 20, respond. 44 Chesapeake Road Falls, 0937. Ambulance 22 responding, 44 Chesapeake Road, Falls, on 37. Responding, you're responding to an 80-year-old female, fell from standing, negative injuries. Door is unlocked, and from the Ranch Satellite residence in Chesapeake Road, off Hampton.
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1: Well, attempt to call back. 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
1: 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Units responding, Fitzgerald Avenue, 79-year-old male be located in the bathroom in a motorized wheelchair, unresponsive at the time of call.
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0: 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Is there 958?
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0: I have a domestic 858 7 Pines Road, Rick.
1: Yes.
0: We're still gathering further. Female ran to the neighbor advising she was attacked by a male.

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0: I have a female at the Commons in reference to child custody, if you want to signal one.
1: Yep.

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He left in a black and white Chevy Blazer towards Mannington, possibly heading towards Fairmont. Female was physically assaulted, denying EMS.

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1: We logged that once I told that female that it was a contempt of court charge, she tried to change the narrative about being the kids being endangered.
0: Ten four.

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1: 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Go back and see if it was. You said it was black and white.
0: Ever.
2: Six is 31, what's your 20?
1: Right here passing the plaza. 31 Marion, I got a West Virginia 28 for you.
0: Go ahead, 31.
1: 740341 Alpha.

0: Malcolm Jack to Sandra Johnson on 2005 Chevy, expires 727. Supposed to be a Derek Joseph Wood.
1: Come on, 9-10-7.
0: 10-4.

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1: The registration you gave me, 7410341, A is an Adam.
0: For the Garrett subject.
1: Are you talking about the one that we found associated with the mail?
0: No.
1: I believe it's the same plate you gave me.
0: Are you on 250?
2: Buffalo Brink.

0: 6631.
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0: You're no longer with that vehicle, right?
1: No, you
0: can't form any contact with that female. See what you say?

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1: Good.
0: They gave us a possible address for him on Fox Hill Lane. You want us to send somebody out there?
1: Fox Hill Lane. Sheriff Barnes out with a domestic. Police and I was possibly heading here to his residence. We'll be located in a black and white Chevy Trailblazer 2870341 Adams.

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0: You said the name was Garrick?
1: Garrick.

0: man. Can you give me that, please?
1: From the registration 741-0341, A as in Adam.
0: And what is this, isn't it?

0: 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The details on the domestic.
1: West Virginia 27.
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1: 10-4, it's going to be 740341 Alpha.
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0: Affirmative, 111 and 9, get 0, have a transport for them. 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

0: They're on 02213. Beanie in progress, 01116 Catherine Street. Our advisor's a homeless male, wearing a raincoat and backpack, and believes he's trying to get into the residence.
1: Thank you.
2: Go ahead.
3: Lower left abdominal pain. It's been going on for 2 days now. Negative vomiting, diarrhea. And she was at Fairmont yesterday. She wants to come to you guys. Vitals are stable. Blood pressure is 156 over 86. Sinus tach of 111. 93.6 on rim air. Got a 20 in the left AC.
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0: 10-4, 44 status check.
1: Turn to order, Mario. Was that for me?
0: Are you okay?
1: Yeah, 10-4.
0: 10-4, 44 status check.
2: 44, everything's good.
0: 10-4.
1: 6-6, man. I have a name and date of birth when you're ready.
0: Go ahead, 6-6.
1: First name can be Julia Yankee, uniform Lima, India, Alpha. Middle name, we're just gonna go with the initial. Let's see your advisement though in Russian. It's gonna be I, India. Last name is Nikoliva, November, India, Kilo, Oscar, Lima, Alpha, Echo, Victor, Alpha. Date of birth 10/27/78.
0: Ten four.

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3: 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Guys, there's someone on the property attempting to get into as well.
2: Stand 4.

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0: 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Whenever you're 10-8, I have a pending public service to be made in reference to retrieving property.
1: 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It'll be a little while before I do.
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0: 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You show Unit 3.
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0: I have that female back 5 pelvic service. Do you have service yet?
1: I don't. Does she advise what she needs?
0: Advising she has a pinged location on her daughter wanting an escort to go pick her up from a church.
1: From where?
0: A church on East Grafton Road.
1: Tell her don't go there. I'm not going to assist her with that. If she wants to talk to me, it'll be a little while before I service.

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0: 30 of her.
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1: Negative. If you single one, I can transfer you.

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0: She was advised again to file a contempt of court charge. We do not provide escorts for child custody issues. Break.
1: Go ahead.
0: She was advised that if she causes a disturbance of the church, she can be arrested for that. 10-8.
1: 10-4. 11-17.

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1: 30.
0: He was advised we don't provide police escorts to get items when they're still married. Right.
1: 10-4, go ahead.
0: The details on the new call.
1: Juvenile on an electric bike not wearing equipment is speeding and almost striking the caller's vehicle. Last saw the male at the time of the call at 11:18. It was a green fender bike.
0: 10-4, close it out. 10-8.
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0: I have a member of public service wanting to speak with an officer in reference to larceny and threats. What do you ask?
1: Come to my desk, please.

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0: 28 returns for Stephen Miller out of Morgantown. 1999 Chevy Silverado, expired 12/24. It's clear.
2: I just saw you. We're going to be on that turn. If you want to turn around, make a left by that stone gray house, like a dirt road.
1: Yeah.

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1: It is.
0: Cancel. Do you think that city would be willing to go to 117 Foxhill Lane? That subject that he wants to talk to? Break.
1: Can I see if the city unit will go to Foxhill Lane is what I copied. Go ahead.
0: See if they can make contact with the subject 31 talk to. Could be a reference to obtaining the latest phone.
1: 10-4.

0: Fairmont 213. The Sheriff's Department is now requesting a city officer to go to 117 Fox Hill Lane to obtain the female's phone from the domestic earlier.
1: Inform

0: 40 for me.
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1: 10-4.
2: To obtain a female's phantom wolf from a domestic command infant.
3: They have a search warrant for it, or what?
2: Negative. The male also involved took it from the female.

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1: 10-4-6-5, you need that logged on anything?
0: That board is going to make me a cat board.
1: You just want a supplemental created?

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1: 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Can you make any case for me? Break.
0: 10-4-9.
1: Do we have any updates from the city?

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0: Do you have anything for the magistrate? Does not appear so.
1: 10-4.
2: And 34.
1: Good.
2: Do you have paperwork for magistrate?
1: We have some agreements.
2: Tesla.

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1: 31.
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1: 10-4.

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0: Can I transfer magistrate to you?
1: Yes, cell phone.
0: 10-4.

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Company 7 respond. Hi, Grove Road, Chatham Hill. Road lines down. 1320.

0: Fire Rescue 719, stand by, got lines down, I'll have further here in a second.
1: 719 on same lines, down 1325.
2: I've been responding.
1: Unit responding, re-identify.
2: Brush 7.
1: Brush 7 responding, Pine Road, Chatham Hill, red lines down 1325.

0: rest of them and let me know where you're at down there. Is that where it starts down and where you're at right now?
1: The address that you did.
0: If I rest you on scene with the power lines down, have you notified the Mon Power yet?
2: On scene, line 7329. More on public services than that.
0: I'll check. Doug, you have any other lines down that end or just power lines?
3: Everything I have, Mike, is just power lines here. Comes from pole to pole.
0: Tree, get it? Is that what's on them trees back there behind you?
3: Yeah, tree got it right here behind, right beside brush 7.
0: Okay, then advise them the tree's still on the line. They'll have to come and have it off. It's up on top of the, up near top of the pole. And the road is closed at this time, if I rest you.
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0: Station 2027. Can you respond, please?
1: Medical problem, Station 31. 25, your 1784-year-old female hospice patient has a high temperature, low blood pressure. She's been more tired than normal. They're also treating a broken leg and an infected wound. There is a home health nurse on 6th Street.

0: Fire Rescue, can you get a hold of DOH and have them bring signs out here and close the road? Did you get a hold of fire? Did they give you any ETA?
1: I'm still on the line with fire company now.
0: Okay, just tell them, just advise them to, power lines are in the road and it's shut down.
1: That's received. Is there a one power representative on scene?
0: Negative.
1: Thank you.

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1: Go ahead.
0: They've been notified 1-2, how are you today? I'm contacting GUH now.
1: Okay, thank you.

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1: 202.
0: Can you start me a follow-up CAD and link it to case number 1119?
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0: 7.
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0: D-8 is identified. Nice listen to Corral with son.
1: Okay, thank you. Can you take his phone number down, please? It's 1-004-368.
0: Received.

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1: Yes.
0: I'll be on the foot near 96 Grand Road.
1: I couldn't copy due to the wind.
0: 36 East Grafton Road. I'll be out on foot.
1: 10-4, 30-41.

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1: Yes.
0: 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He's cracking the roadhouse cameras.
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0: Paramount 213. Good. Nava, Sean Robinson, Nava Public Service, wanted to speak with you in reference to vehicle accident you handled. What do you advise?
1: Take a number, I'll call him back momentarily.
0: Definitely.

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0: All of our ALS units are tied up. 27 East, I'm going to need them.
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0: 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East Park Avenue, Wendy's Fall, 1420.
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0: 34 responding, East Park Avenue, Wendy's Fall, 1420.

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A 73-year-old female fell outside in the parking lot of Wendy's. There's a laceration to the head. They were attempting to get the bleeding under control.

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0: Stony Hill Road, DB Verging, Caravan 41, chest pain, station 37, respond. Stony Hill Road, DB Verging, Caravan 41, chest pain, 1442.
1: 371 responding.
0: 371 responding. Stony Hill Road, DB Verging, Caravan 41, chest pain, 1442.

Standing over to the Virgin Care Room 41, Chastain Station, 20, respond. Standing over to the Virgin Care Room 41, Chastain 1441.

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0: 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Station pointer is Falls. 129 Gilbuck Street, Falls. 1448.
1: Arriving at Fairmont Medical.
0: 34 arriving, 1448.

0: 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Station 37, respond. 129 Gilbuck Street, Fall, 1449.
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1: 34.
0: Forgot me in service. It's a go, Bob. It's pending, correct?
1: Correct.
0: Okay, we're responding.
1: 34 in service, responding 129 Gilbuck, Ferry Fall, 1458. 34, your previous get, 61461. 34. It is pendant, fell from a standing position, does not believe he's injured, needs assistance getting up.
0: Okay.

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Rescue 111 responding. Fairmont Road near William Smith Road. Vehicle accident, 1469.

0: 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Got a lineup.
1: 33-22-44.
0: 44. I have a parking complaint, North Street in Farmington. Caller advised they passed a vehicle with a trailer halfway in the roadway, or the vehicle was being hostile and asked about it. Advised that they were working on something. He did not want to confront them again about the parking blocking halfway of the road at the same time. Advise that it's going to be a farm use only vehicle, red and gray pickup with a trailer.
1: Stand for. Sorry to run on 10-7. Have a good day.
0: Stand for you too.

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1: Can you have 371 in the area? Nothing apparent. 15-6.

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0: traveled all the way to Fairmont to Roosville. I didn't see any vehicle accident.
1: Never.Engine 112 responding.
2: 112 responding, 1502. Tanker 11, engine 112. Units responding, Fairmont Road. Units responding, Fairmont Road. Deputy advises you travel to the county line, nothing apparent.
1: That's received, thank you.
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0: Three, 23 is back in county.
1: Randy, Able State Unit.
2: 446. Mary.
1: 446, we have a vehicle that has destruction property on the interstate, the 140 southbound. They're pulled into the gas station. That's a little general off of Hunter's Ridge Road. And a red Kia.
2: 10-4, what happened?
1: And the caller is advising that glass dropped out of the back of the other vehicle's trailer. Hit her vehicle. I guess she's leaking radiator fluid all over the parking lot at the gas station. The vehicle left. Got off at the same exit and took off on Motor Ridge Road.
2: For you died, little general, correct?
1: Little general off of Bunner's Ridge.
2: 10-4, I'll be around.
1: 10-4.
3: 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Company 13, respond. 292 Bunner Ridge Road, little general, fuel spill, 1509.

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1: Okay.

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0: Killer will be in a red Kia Sorento. She ran over something on I-79 and busted her radiator. She's leaking radiator fluid in the parking lot of this Little General.
1: That's the procedure.

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2: Fairmont 202. Ivan McKenzie Carter by public service. He resides at 126 East Grafton Road. Advise they witnessed you walking on the property. Want to speak with you. What do you advise?
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1: Yeah.
0: We received an automated iPhone crash. Now an open line on 911. Male stated that his phone was calling the police, everything was fine, then disconnected the line. It's hitting in the intersection of Husky Highway and Campbell's Run.
1: I'm out.
0: Believe they possibly are in a vehicle. The male is screaming at the female on the line.
1: Devil.

0: 22. We're taking another call. Male advice. He thinks it may be a vehicle accident. We can hear the female crying in the background, potentially a white SUV. Are you in route as well?
1: Is it a car wreck or a domestic?
0: At this point, I don't know. I haven't. I have an open line for one. The male is yelling and the female's crying. We have a passerby calling in saying it appears to be a vehicle accident. Break 33. 33, I have a pending domestic, 51 Chestnut Street in Ida Bay. Caller is requesting that a Daniel Stavinsky be removed from the residence. The caller is being yelled at by her mother. The female caller is stating that the male hit her.
2: Divert and get it out. I'll take care of the manacle.
1: For man. I can also reroute and take a parking plane after.
0: Time for 44. Can you head towards Chestnut Street? 22, are you diverting?
1: Negative. I'm almost the best.

0: 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Vehicle accident. Station 25, company 9 response. Route 250 North near Campbell's Run. Vehicle accident. 1525.
1: Thank you, responding.
0: Responding around 250 North near Campbell's Run, vehicle accident 1525.

0: first, be 22.
1: Go ahead.
0: We received a 911 open line and stated like a male female was in a domestic. Law enforcement en route as well. We received another call from a passerby advised a single vehicle was off the roadway in the grass. Unknown injuries.
1: Reference 51 Chestnut Street, you have a description of the house?
0: You will need to stage until law enforcement arrives on scene.

0: 44, they're advising there's an RV outside, five vehicles outside as well. The caller is outside wearing a gray hoodie.
1: 10-4.
2: I'm in the area. What kind of vehicle did you say it was?
3: It's going to be a white SUV off the roadway near Campbell's Run Road. Break.
2: Good.
3: The first call that we took was a open line. We did speak to a male for a second. He stated he was okay. And then he started arguing with the female in the vehicle. I received another call from a passerby. Said a white SUV was off the roadway in the grass. Unknown injuries. We do have fire and EMS alerted in there, Ralph.
2: 10-4, I found him in the street stretcher before the church. It's a pickup truck.

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1: Route 50 North near Campbell's Run, vehicle exit in 1530.
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1: 10-4.
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0: I have a male by public service who wants to speak with an officer in reference to him finding a possible missing cat.
1: Where are you, boss? Personal. Info.
0: It might be 91.
2: Okay.
3: Ground. We also notified the sign damage right by Campbell's Run.
2: 10-4, I will. Also, your 28 doesn't come back to anything.
3: 10-4,

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1: 446.
0: That vehicle that lost the stuff just headed back towards the interstate passes, if you can check those cameras now.
1: 10-4.
0: Correction, I have a 28 out of West Virginia.
1: Go ahead.
0: 932-976-ALPHA, 932-976-ALPHA.
1: Is that for the vehicle that you're looking for?
0: 10-4.
1: 10-4. So I don't need to run talk?
0: Run it and get pictures. 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They have a video, but he just went back towards the interstate.

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1: Is that for the vehicle that you're looking for?
0: 10-4.
1: 10-4, so I don't need to run talk.
0: Run it and get pictures. See if you can get it with the trailer. They have a video, but he just went back towards the interstate.

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1: North.
0: 10-4.
2: 40. Command 9, good.
3: Rolling scene, 1 vehicle off the roadway, negative injury.
2: Command 9 on scene, 1 vehicle off the roadway, negative injuries, 1540.
0: Four four six. Do you have a plate for the vehicle that we're towing?
1: West Virginia, Oscar 5 Papa 953. Oscar 5 Papa 953.
0: Negative.
2: Fire department's on scene. 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

0: 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You need another unit with you?
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2: 4. 44, you headed to the parking complaint.
0: 10-4.
2: 10-4-33, I have public service. Can you see me?

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1: Go ahead.
0: I have two Pennsylvania 27s when you're ready.
1: 446, Hillbilly's en route for that vehicle, 22, go ahead.
0: First one's for the driver. Pennsylvania 27, 21593633. 21593633, brake for a passenger.
1: Go ahead.
0: 31845734. 31845734.
1: Staff for 2244, go ahead with your traffic.
2: 44, back 10-8.
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1: Staff for 33.

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0: Well, these individuals are waiting on hillbillies. I'm going to travel to 57 Reeves Drive, trying to locate this trailer.
1: Time at 446, 1543.

0: 20 Samaritan. I got a 28 for you to run.
1: Got a 22.
0: 28 through Pennsylvania, Paul David 559, 5 Zebra. Paul David 559, 5 Zebra.
1: 10 for 22. We'll try that one.
2: Four, seven, five, Marines. When you have time, you have details on the signal six.

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0: 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They're advised DOH. 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
1: I'm going to have to see that.

0: 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He's saying that they had already cleared. I'll be back in 8.
1: 10-4, I have another problem with service.
2: 4 personal.
1: Can you call in? I no longer have them on the line.

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1: Transfer.

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0: 4396580.
1: Simple.
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Roger, Jeff. Three ten returns to Emmanuel Martin out of Fairmont. Valid operator, 0 points break for 29. Showing one through NCIC out of Michigan. No extradition for a traffic offense.

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1: I'll call him back.
0: Thank you.
2: Rescue.
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2: Vehicle's off the roadway. They called AAA, so it's going to be an hour before they got here. Rescue 9 is going to be returning.
3: Rescue 9 returning 16-0.

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1: Got a 22.
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1: Go ahead.
0: They contacted AAA. They're going to wait for them. They refused any other tow service. It's going to be about an hour. They're off the roadway. You can show me 10-8 from here.
1: 22.
0: Is there anything pending?
1: Not at this time.
0: Captain.

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1: Two of us, 214th Street.
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0: 26 Carl. Two's 10-7. I'm working on a finish shift, so I'll be in our house.
1: 10-4, my apologies.

0: 214 Street, apartment 4, first on direction, victim of a stabbing, station 20, station 3, respond. 214th Street, apartment 4, person on direct accident, victim of a stabbing, 1627.
1: The female and her son came to the residence. He is attempting to move. They attacked him. She tried to stab him with a knife. They wrestled for the knife and she got cut on the leg. The parties are separated at this time. Benjamin Mayfield is the male that is still at the house.
0: 10-4.
2: Be out on 14th with the victim. Sorry, Miss Lee.
0: 10-4. Engine 43 responding 214th Street, apartment 4. Person under accident, victim of stabbing, 1627.

0: control at this time.
1: 10-4.
2: Units responding, 14th Street. Police department's on scene. One patient has a laceration 2 to 3 inches below the neck.
1: Thank you, Sergeant.
2: I'm on scene 1620.

0: bearing 2244.
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0: Have a domestic disregard. Community Maple White Hill Unit.
2: 1-6-1 Marin, I'm already here. I know you're about to deal with something else.
0: Okay, you need to send you another unit.
2: Negative.
0: Is that a yes?
2: Negative.
0: Okay, 2244 disregard.

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0: I'm going to be out on the traffic stop, Farmington. It's going to be by the Ireland Chapel Church of West Virginia 28.
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0: 985825, Adam.
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0: 213 Furwell. I have a 28 out of Indiana for a Penske box truck, and second 20 will be for the trailer.
1: Yes.
0: Indiana 320-8317. Break.
1: Yes.
0: Paul Boy 90941.
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0: 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Transport Montmartre ER 5, going to 1 General 639, cat number 5.
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0: Claremont, 213. 213, go ahead, you're traveling. Received a call from the daughter of Brian Carpenter, subject, owner of the vehicle. Reynolds, subject, comes driving, wanting to speak with an officer whenever you're available. Got a reference to getting his vehicle.
1: 10-4, take a number, I'll call it back momentarily.
0: 10-4.

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1: All right, she's 27 on the air.
0: On the air, 1720. Bearing 165. Whitehall Boulevard, Middletown Commons. Black Chevy Camaro or a Dodge Charger disabled in the roadway with the hazards on. Unsure what happened to the car with the passerby.
1: What's

0: Fairmont, Unit 76. We're 10-4. 10-4.
1: Thirty-four to 32. I'm just now coming into the city. I'll be there in a couple minutes.
0: 10-4.

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1: 10-4-2-2-4.
2: Report for well-being check 363 in Valley Falls. Right, it was radioed in by Harrison County. Break.
1: There you go.
2: For requesting that we check on a male, Anthony Prioletti, advising that he is mentally unstable. I believe the father is on scene. The mother is en route there. I guess she received a text message from the girlfriend stating that he was not doing
1: well. 10-4, I'll be around.
2: 10-4, you want me to send the big unit?
1: Hey, the father dies. When I get up there.
2: 10-4.

0: 165.
1: It seems that vehicle was able to get up and moving. I was unable to locate it.
0: 10-4-1-6-5, 1738.

0: 43. They're advising that the male left. He's in a black vehicle headed towards Fairmont, I guess, driving at a very high rate of speed. The father's trying to catch up to him. He's in a Honda Passport. Driving on 310, headed towards Fairmont. 18-year-old male.
1: 44, I got them. They don't know if he has any firearms.
2: I'll be 10-8 en route Fairmont Regional to speak with the son involved in the 14th Street call.
3: Stand for.
1: Stand for. What's your residence?

0: They're unsure of the exact address, said it's a residence on the corner beside the Family Dollar in Monongah. Has a garage with it. Repeat your traffic for me, 44.
1: You can have another unit tied up to the girlfriend's house. I'm about maybe 15 miles away.
0: Okay. 22, can you head towards Monongah?
2: I'll copy direct, Marion. I'm around.
0: They're saying that it's going to be the residence on the corner near the Family Dollar. Girlfriend's name is Bella. She's 16 years old.
2: Careful.
0: Said that she was trying to break up with a male. Maybe in route there, they're unsure if the male, if he gets there, is going to be combative. He's supposed to be in a black Honda Passport. I'm not sure if you copied that.
2: 10-4, I copied.
0: 10-4.
3: Four, 446, Mayor.
0: 446.
3: I'm going to float towards the entrance of 310 right there at the gas station.
0: 10-4.
4: 383 ran out, coming in from Colfax on Whitehall, sir.
0: 10-4.

0: 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What was the description of that vehicle again?
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1: 1747. The possible vehicles, Nora 28730, A as in Adam.
0: 40, where do you advise what accent?
1: I believe he's going to get off at the 132. They're stating that they think he's headed towards Monongah.
0: 10-4, copy.
2: 165, Mary, over to the 132.
1: 10-4.
3: Three, Mary, you were digital. Did you say he was on the interstate already?
1: He is on the interstate. They believe he's going to get off at the 132, headed towards Monongah.
3: 10-4, I'll turn back around from Colfax in.
1: The plate's going to start with N as in Nora, 287.
0: 6. 10-4. 10-4. At the girlfriend's house yet?
1: I have 22 headed that way. We have troopers in the area too, and 165. I'm going to see if we can get him if he gets off the interstate.
0: 4, I'm coming down. 2 and run now.
1: 10-4.

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0: 40 from there. What was the vehicle description one more time?
1: A black Honda Passport.
0: 10-4, thank you.
1: They're advising that the male's being on I-79 going towards Bridgeport believes he may be going to her job at Oliveria's dress shop. He's driving at a high rate of speed. The husband's trying to keep up with him. I'm going to start a Harrison County unit.
0: Stand.
2: Four, 446 Marion, I'm at 133.
1: Okay, I believe he's already ahead of you guys. I'm letting Harrison County know now.

0: being your status. Company 14 Technologies, 1753. One forty-four responding. Bingaman Road near Hawks Nest Road, 3L1, 1753.
1: We believe lead, LEDD.
0: Go ahead. 144, we received a call from a homeowner at 33 Hawks Nest Road. Somebody called her and told her that there was a tree down with lines near the intersection of Bingaman Road and Hawks Nest Road. She stated that the lines started to brush fire, however, she believes it's out of piston.

0: 446 Marion, I'm in Harrison.
1: 7446 1754. I did let Harrison County know to start a Bridgeport unit that way.
0: 10-4, just advise me if he gets off Saltwell.
2: Paramount C-32.
3: Good.
2: Just for your advisement, I have a pending public service.
3: Okay.
4: 33-34.
5: Yeah.
4: Call me when you get a minute.
3: 10-4.
2: 2-13, Fermo. Send that public service to my personal police. If you take the one, I can transfer you.

0: Mary, you have an update?
1: I don't. I can try to get him back on the line.
0: 10-4, I'm approaching Caldwell.

0: back here.
1: Marion, I'll be at 583 Walnut in Monongah. I believe that's going to be the girlfriend's house.
2: 10-4.

446 said about him that they can't find him. He's turned his phone off. The mother is getting off at the mall exit to see if they can locate him at the mall, and the husband is going to Olivarius.

0: 23 Carey Street, Woodlawn Delta, rental status 1758.
1: 30 responding,
0: 23 Carey Street, Woodlawn Delta, rental status 1758.
2: Thank you. 165.
3: I'm going to sit on Middletown Road just in case you turned around and came back this way.
2: 10-4. You know what you're looking for.
3: 10-4.
4: 23, this is going to be the correct address.
2: Copy you at 583 Walnut. Is she there?
4: Negative. Apparently the grandmother has just picked her up from work and is on her way back here.
2: So she is the custody of Grandma. She is not at work.
4: She's with Grandma at Target.
2: 10-4. Mary is seeing at 446.
0: Good.
2: Did you copy that she's with Grandma at Target?
0: 10-4. I'm going to check all the areas for him. I'm right by the airport.
2: Okay, Mom was getting off at the mall because she didn't know if he was going to go up to the mall. I'm going to start a Bridgeport unit up that way.
0: 10-4.
2: Thirty in service,
0: 1800 hours.
2: Give me a second, 20-time relay.
5: 34, can speak with them. Be in route now.
0: 10-4, agents are on.
4: Make contact with the grandmother over the phone. She has that juvenile with her. She's going to be contacting the sheriff's office or someone in Harrison County to meet up with them somewhere public until he is found.
2: 10-4, I have a Bridgeport Unit 22 started towards the mall. Can we get the phone number for Grandma so that I can facilitate them meeting up with them?
4: 10-4, stand by. 681.
5: 383, man, I'm pulling into the mall. Do we know what Grandma drives?
2: 22, can you answer that question?
4: Yes, give me a second. I'm going ahead with the phone number when you're ready.
2: Yes, 681.
4: 681-839-8117. Female's name is Ruth, drives a 2023 Nissan Rogue. Gray in color.
2: Ten four three three, I'm trying to make contact with her.
5: 10-4, I'm trying to target.
2: Okay. You're looking for a gray Rogue. Her voicemail went to her phone went to voicemail. I'll try again.
5: 10-4.

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3: 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I'm clear from Fairmont Regional and route to the office.

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0: 740-298-1951.
2: Done. I'm clear from here. Do you have anything pending?
3: Not at this time.
2: 10-4.

0: 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Can you radio 383? I can't get him on the radio. I have them. I just need to send him down to them.
1: If you advise you to call back once, call back in once you found somebody to obtain this vehicle. You can show me clear from here.
2: 10 for 18, they're done.

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0: Received a call from the female's dad. He says that that male is at the Exxon on Bridgeport Hill.
1: Their grandmother just relayed that to me. 383, did you copy?
2: Exxon, that's what I copied. I'm not sure if it was.
1: The Exxon by the Burger King down by the mall. The male is there with the grandmother and the girlfriend.
2: Stand for.

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0: Honda Nissan.
3: Be advised, we're on scene just past the White Road intersection on Bingaman Road. You need to notify the power company. They do have lines down.
0: I see the power company's been notified.
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0: I see.

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1: Received. 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
0: I'm going to try to get you a phone number.

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2: I'll be 10-8 from the residence. Make contact with the dad over the phone and advise him of DVP process. You sent me 10-8.
1: Dad, 44 status check. Bearing 44.
3: 44.
1: Are you okay? I'm just checking your status.
3: 10-4, everything's good, yeah.
1: 10-4, do you have other units with you?

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1: Go ahead.
0: Are you on scene of Hawksnest Road near Prairie Lane?

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1: Are you on Bingaman Road or are you on Hawk's Nest near Prairie Lane?
0: I am on Bingaman Road, right at the Bingaman Road Wyatt Road intersection. I have it caution taped off on the right hand side of the road.
1: Steve, we just took another call and advised that to the top of the hill on Hawk's Nest Road near Prairie Lane, there's some lines that are down that are not in the roadway as well.
0: Oh, that's received. Go ahead and relay that to the power company. They can check it when they get here. 144 is the service returning.
1: Returning 1820.

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1: Ten and four, thanks.

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1: Yeah, I'll back out on 14th Street for a few minutes.
2: Right, definitely.
3: 27 in transport, 18-25.

0: say 22.
1: Good.
0: The suspicious person complained karma is a female that was walking towards the car in the neighbor's property. She left bags on the caller's property, 3350 Freedom Highway. About 15 minutes ago, she's walking towards the Circle K, white female, about 5'3", wearing white shorts.
1: Hello?

0: 3350.
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0: 10-4. 33, that's back this way.
2: Yeah, I'm sure I already made some circle turns.

0: was her description again?
1: White female, 5'3", wearing white shorts.
0: Stand for 3, there's somebody in the store.

0: calling for? Check the area. Negative contact with that female. Went by the caller's residence. Didn't see any bags or anything in the front yard or around the property.
1: Ruby 336, going to Ruby 9 Southeast at 10, it's ALS, monitor heparin, PRN Nitro, cat number 6. First 1832.

0: Bearing 22.
1: Good.
0: We received a call from a Roland DeVore advising he'd like you to give him a call in reference to being out at 583 Walnut. He left his phone number for you. Do you want me to log it in that cab?
1: 10-4 to log it.

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1: 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Her CO alarm was going off. She has been feeling sick for the past few days. Requested EMS to check her out.
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2: 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There's no CO, no alarms or anything. We're going to go off at this time. We'll be returning.
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0: 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Good to voice. 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

0: 4433. I have an altercation that took place at 159 Horseshoe Road off of Jameson Road. Came in as a 911 hang up, I hear yelling in the background. We got a hold of the caller there. Male advised the female struck him, to be his uncle's wife. She has since walked away. He advised that she...
1: Who are talking about?
0: 10-4. Caller advised that female lives at 117 Horseshoe Road. But she does... She is known to carry a firearm, but they don't know what kind.
1: 10-4. Morning, Tamarin. I'll be en route with them.
0: 10-4.
2: Where's that at on Jamison?

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1: Sorry, you're responding.
0: Ambulance 34 responding, 100 Stony Hill Road, Room 41, Anaphylactic Reaction, 1910. Fire Rescue Ambulance 34.
2: Correct.
0: Responding to a 40-year-old female patient, allergic to soy, having some difficulty swallowing, slight difficulty in breathing. They have given the patient one Benadryl this time.
2: Okay.

0: 20th Marin. Turn on the horseshoe. Do we take a left or a right at the T?
1: Looks like it's going to be a right.
0: 10-4, do you have names of people involved in the caller?
1: It was called by Andrea Wright, stated there's a male, James Masters, and a female there named Danielle Parrish Patrick.

0: 10-4. What is the numeric for the caller?
1: Caller's at 159 Horseshoe Road.
0: 117.
1: The ascending female Danielle was at 117. That's where she walked to.
0: 10-4. I'm out at 117.
1: 10-4.

0: fuori fanno tanto qui.
1: Now you're going to call yourself.
0: Stand for it.

0: 44.
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0: I'm out with James Masters. Everything's 10-4 here. Can I just have a make this a case?
1: 10-4.

0: Fairmont, 213.
1: Go ahead.
0: Have an alarm, 630 Fairmont Avenue at Unicare from the front motion.
1: 26 Fairmont, I'll go to that.
0: 10-4.

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1: 1925.
2: Just the easy care.

0: 23, what's the 27?
1: Yes.
0: Frank, 113-583. Frank, 113-583.
1: 10-4, stand by.
2: I said, what's your name?
1: Tamworth.
2: West Virginia, Edwards, 558116.
1: Tamworth.
2: Another 2700 clear.
1: Scott.
2: Edward 296406. Edward 296406.
1: 10-4.

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1: Affirmative. 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
3: At the street.
1: Marion 44, do you copy that your mouth's clear?
4: 10-4, we do.
1: Okay.
4: Notify him, please.
1: That's received 1932.

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1: 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Investigation odor of gas, 1936.

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0: Gas was advised they have approximately 1 hour ETA.
1: Fire rescue, can you repeat that?
0: Hop gas has an approximate 1 hour ETA to scene.
1: Nice to see.

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1: That'd be cheating on the fire rescue.
2: Company 9 acknowledges 1938.
1: Deputy Chief 9 to Fire Rescue.
2: Deputy Chief 9, go ahead.
1: Be advised, the city has already been notified of this rock in the roadway.
2: Gotcha, Steve.

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1: 446.
0: 446, I have a vehicle accident, 139 northbound, right.
1: Good.
0: It's going to be a single vehicle accident, unknown injuries, we're trying to get further now.
1: 10-4 in route.
0: A vehicle accident, station 20, company 13, respond. Here, mile marker 139, northbound of an I-79, vehicle accident, 1942.
2: 30, responding.
0: Avion's 30, responding, I-79, northbound of the 139, vehicle accident, 1942.

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2: Go ahead. I have an unruly individual at Carmel Medical Center who has a white male, is wearing basketball shorts and a t-shirt.
0: 34 right.
2: His two friends brought him in, and he's highly intoxicated for detox. He refused help and then left. He's now in the parking lot. He's trying to get into his red Chevy 1500, but his friends have his keys.
0: Go ahead and disregard.
1: Copy 9-0-0-41, Small Rock and Roadway, Manhattan City, aware. 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

0: 6, Marion.
1: 446.
2: I'll be out here. Share the interstate shutdown, break.
1: Trevor, go ahead.
2: That's fire. They're going to have to come up the northbound side and then come back on the interstate southbound, northbound side.
1: Back pain, station 20, respond. 906 Highland Street, back pain, 1947.
3: Sorry, you're responding. Got it,
1: ambulance 30 responding, 906 Harlem Street, back pain, 1947. Fire rescue ambulance 30.
3: Yes.
1: Could be a 58-year-old female patient, extreme pain. Also in her back, believe she has a UTI, unable to move.
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6: Fire rescue assist north or south is 139 exit.
1: Going to be north of the exit.
6: Chief.
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1: Go ahead.
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0: 79, northbound, the 139. Vehicle accident, station 20, respond. I-79, northbound, at the 139. Vehicle accident, 1949.
1: 27 en route.
0: Ambulance 27 responding, I-79, northbound, near the 139. Accident, 1949. Ambulance 30, continue to the back pain.

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0: Honda 34 respond to accident.
1: Ambulance 34 responding, I-79 northbound at the 139, 1952.
0: Very much, Mayor King.
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0: 26 to 32. 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
1: We got negative explosive readings, negative all these leaks. Again, it's going to be coming. We'll be returning.
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0: 10-4.
1: Six, Mary. Do you have traffic for me?
0: Negative. It was for 44.
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